0: Kenny Chesney, Carry On at number 7 here on the countdown. We are hanging out with Kane Brown today. Super excited. Let us know when the new music's ready.
1: Is there?
0: Let's play it. The Shania song is going to be fun. I can already tell.
1: Yeah, it's just a fun radio,
0: right?
1: Radio-friendly song.
0: And I'm assuming the melody, it's going to be very similar.
1: Yeah. I mean, it is different. I will say it's more modern, but it's still like very like it's country.
0: So. But is the melody of the song?
1: Yeah, it's not a copy at all, but there's parts of the melodies in the song.
0: Anything else, Amy, from Kane?
2: I just love his videos with I'll say to you, I love your videos with Lauren Elena lately. Like, because y'all been, you know, I guess doing stuff because you've been hanging out together because you're friends, but also y'all have your song together. And they're so cute. Like, y'all, I don't know. She got you the other day, and I watched it like 3 times because I was trying to figure out what's going on. But she was explaining to Kane like everything she was going to go do, like simple things.
1: God,
2: and Kane was not catching on at all. And it kind of took me a second too. But then I was like, I bet y'all hang out as like a couple, like your wife, her husband. And it just seems like y'all have a lot of fun together.
1: Yeah, Cam's cool too. I really like him and their sweet daughter, Benny.
2: But and your kids.
1: She was just asking me, or she was saying, she was like, I'm going to go fix my hair in the bathroom. I was like, okay. and then she was like, I'm going to go use the bathroom like 30 minutes later. And I was like, go use the bathroom.
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0: Your Almost Made It song of the week is from Cody Johnson. 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
2: We've also got a throwback from Rodney Atkins. And the top 5 songs in country music are on the way. 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
5: Tonight, we'll get down to a low of 14 with possible showers throughout the night. Tomorrow, we can expect a mix of sun and clouds with a high of 24, feeling more like 27. And Monday, sunshine with a high of 24.
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0: This guy just missed the countdown this week, so hopefully we'll see him on the charts next weekend. It's Cody Johnson. Your Almost Made It song of the week is called Horseback on the Country Top 30.
1: He's a ranch hand in a pinch, man. Hotter than the red on the cattle brand. Cause she's a gold digger with a quick trigger. A cast iron skillet swinging lid flipper.

0: horseback.
1: Cody Johnson, Horseback, your almost made it song of the week. Now we're at number six. It's Bailey Zimmerman and Chevy Silverado on the Country Top 30.

0: Bailey Zimmerman, Chevy Silverado at number 6 here on the countdown. Now, let's play What Year Was It?
1: What year was it?
0: All these things happened in the same year. Can you name the year? High School Musical premieres on Disney Channel. Pluto was no longer a real planet. It got reclassified as a dwarf planet. And the Nintendo Wii and the PS3 were released. So, what year was it? High School Musical, Pluto, Nintendo Wii, and the PS3. Can you name the year? The year was 2006. Also from that year, this song right here. Rodney Atkins, Watching You on the Country Top 30.
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1: 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This is from Tara, listening in Lancaster, Pennsylvania. 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

0: Ella Langley and Morgan Wallen. That's a former number one song. At number four this week with I Can't Love You Anymore.
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0: 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A throwback now from 2017. Here's Old Dominion, Hotel Key on the Country Top 30.
1: Well, it was down some street we couldn't even pronounce. 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Tequila was cheap, but the flow we were feeling was real. 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

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Stella Lefty was recently added to the iHeartRadio Music Festival in Las Vegas. 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Would love to see you there. Here's Stella Lefty at number 3 with Boston on the Country Top 30. On a

Jason Aldean, When She Says Baby, by request here on the countdown. We are now to our number two song. It's from Luke Combs. Here is Be By You on the Country Top 30. Come on.

0: Luke Combs, Be By You, and now some good news with our segment called Tell Me Something Good.
1: It's time for the good news
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3: Tell me something good.
0: A couple that's about to retire, and they were like, I don't know, we're close to the money we think we need, but we don't know if we're good, but we're going to retire. They hit a $500,000 lottery prize.
4: Oh.
5: Wow.
4: Yeah, I think they're good now.
0: That's right perfect. As they were retiring. Yeah, the couple who both work at Maryland College scratched the winning ticket together after he asked his wife to pick up two tickets while he was out shopping. They say it'll help him with a new car and retire with a few fewer financial worries.
6: Yeah, that number that you're trying to reach is hard. It's hard to figure that out.
0: My fear is outliving the number.
6: You run out before you die. Mm-hmm.
0: So then I get down like the last $8 and I'm like, I'm just jumping off the bridge. You know?
5: Yeah,
6: it's hard.
0: You have a bridge day set. And you're like, if I get down.
5: You adjust your lifestyle.
0: Nah, I'm bridging it.
6: Can you get a job like at 90?
5: Yes.
0: You see those greeters at Walmart?
5: DoorDashers.
6: Yeah.
0: And then hopefully you get a GoFundMe.
6: Yeah, that's that too.
0: Then you do that and you have somebody come in and raise money for you. Congratulations to them. That's from People Magazine. That is what it's all about.
1: That was Tell Me Something Good.
0: We have Kane Brown in studio. We'll talk to him in a second, and we'll play you the new number one song next.
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0: Hey, so happy you're listening this week. And it's been awesome having Kane Brown in studio. Kane, your song Woman, it's the number one song this week. Is this your most personal song ever?
14: That one really is personal. But yeah, that one, I had a lot of fun creating that one. That one was one that like hit me in the gut from like when I first started that I was really excited about.
0: Why?
14: I don't know. Some of those songs just do that, you know? And it was like I saw everything happening. It was like it was just a gift from above, that song. It just kind of fell in my lap and I envisioned everything. It was like it was already written out for me whenever it popped into my head.
0: So was it one of those that came out just quickly too? Like
14: Yeah. I mean, because literally it was my boys asking me, do you want to go out? And no, you know, and then I looked in and Kate's in there cleaning. I'm like, I got a perfectly amazing woman right here. And just wrote it so.
0: Here it is, Woman from Kane Brown at number one on the Country Top 30.

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1: Tonight we'll get down to a low of 14 with possible showers throughout the night. Tomorrow we can expect a mix of sun and clouds with a high of 24, feeling more like 27. And Monday sunshine with a high of 24.

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I like the way we talk. So we should take a walk and talk about the things you like. 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
2: Tonight we'll get down to a low of 14 with possible showers throughout the night. Tomorrow we can expect a mix of sun and clouds with a high of 24, feeling more like 27. And Monday sunshine with a high of 24.

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1: Tonight, we'll get down to a low of 14 with possible showers throughout the night. Tomorrow, we can expect a mix of sun and clouds with a high of 24, feeling more like 27. And Monday, sunshine with a high of 24.

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iHeart has a history. It's Paul Brandt, Country Weekends and a 90s Throwback Weekend. Some great songs on the way to remember. We loved them then. We love them again now. Shania Twain is after Josh Stumpf. It's Johnny Walker back to me. It's Country Weekends.

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2: 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Kingston's Pinpoint Weather.
3: Today will be mainly sunny with showers throughout the day. High of 25, feeling more like 29. Tonight, showers will continue into the evening with a low of 14. Tomorrow, we can expect a mix of sun and clouds with a high of 24. And Monday, sunshine with a high of 24.

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said, I got this hat in California from a man on the street whose name was Joe.

Hamilton's New Country 98.9. Rocket Girl, Doc Walker. So fire safety should be top of mind as we're back into class here in Kingston. Kingston Fire and Rescue letting you know that, cooking still the number one reason for structure fires in Ontario. So let's be safe and sound and keep that top of mind as we head in through September here. Labor Day already. Tomorrow is Tuesday and everyone's back to normal. We got more great throwbacks to get to from the 90s. Right now it is Cameron Whitcomb and Kingdom of Fear, Kingston's New Country, 98.9.

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You didn't hear it from me and James Barker Band, Country Weekends with Rob. So apparently Prince Harry and Meghan Markle sending their kids to a $35,000 a year prep school. Why do these kids need such an expensive education? They don't get jobs. I mean, really. New Meghan Patrick after Emerson Drive, that kind of beautiful. It's Country Weekends.

country weekends with your daddy's smile. Megan Patrick on your Labor Day. It's Rob. Hi there. Slightly more than 1 in 10 adults will go to a yard or garage sale over the weekend, and you have an extra day to do it. Monday's a holiday. Make sure you get yourself a deal at those garage sales. Ricky Van Shelton with a throwback after Slide. It's Madeline.

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country weekends with something we shouldn't do. There's Chad Brownlee for you. If you're looking for new music, we've got it. It is new Washboard Union. It's called Whiskey Wings, my new favorite. Country weekends. 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Come on.

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0: 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That means local news, traffic, and weather. 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

Paul Brandt, and take it from me, Country Weekends. It is a 90s throwback long weekend. One of my first MC duties as a radio announcer was a Paul Brandt show in Hamilton years ago. One of the nicest guys I've ever met. Dallas Smith is after High Valley and Fools. Country Weekends.

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4: Today will be mainly sunny with showers throughout the day. High of 25, feeling more like 29. Tonight, showers will continue into the evening with a low of 14. Tomorrow, we can expect a mix of sun and clouds with a high of 24. And Monday, sunshine with a high of 24.

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0: Gotta be part of the 90s throwback long weekend on your Labor Day. It's Rob here. From old to new, this is the new one from Thelma and James, Alternate Ending, Kingston's New Country 98.9.

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country weekends and nobody roads. Josh Stumpf on your Labor Day. And according to Brad Pitt, one thing George Clooney can't do is dance. He said, quote, please keep him off the dance floor. He doesn't know what he's doing. Finally, something I could be better at than George Clooney. Minimally. New Tim Hicks after Sean Austin. Paradise Found. Happy weekend. This is Country Week.

There's The Pilot and Tim Hicks, his new one there. It's Country Weekends with Rob. He's got a big show coming up in St. Catharines November 7th for Parkinson's Research. Light of Day Niagara. You want to be part of the solution, help out, and go see Tim Hicks in St. Catharines November 7th. Back to drinking whiskey. Here's Tyler Joel Miller.

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Camp and Gord Bamford on your Labor Day weekend. It is wrapping up today. We're all back to normal tomorrow. It is a 90s throwback long weekend with Dean Brody after Evan Burrison. South Side of Sober. It's Country Weekend. Good morning.

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Your Daddy's Smile is Megan Patrick's new one, Country Weekends with Rob. Apparently, 20 farms across North America are celebrating Dolly Parton and her Imagination Library with a themed corn maze, and a portion of the proceeds will be donated directly to the Imagination Library. Love me a good corn maze. 90s throwback weekend rolls on, a great song from Brooks and Dunn, part of that, after Chevy Silverado. 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
9: Today will be mainly sunny with showers throughout.

Of the day, high of 25, feeling more like 29. Tonight, showers will continue into the evening with a low of 14. Tomorrow, we can expect a mix of sun and clouds with a high of 24. And Monday, sunshine with a high of 24.

0: Let Your Horses Run. There's Brett Kissel on your Labor Day long weekend. The 90s throwback weekend is underway, and a great song from Sawyer Brown. Part of that, we've got the new one now from Cody Johnson. Horseback. It's Country Weekends. Good morning.
1: He's a ranch hand in a pinch, man. 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'Cause she's a gold digger with a quick trigger. 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

Sawyer Brown, and the race is on. Country Weekends with Rob Tabe still to come after Bean by Now. This is a new one from Morgan Wallen. It's Country Weekends. Good morning.

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Kingston's new country, 98.9. Good time goes. There's Dallas Smith. You're having a good time on your Labor Day long weekend. 90s throwback. More great tunes on the way. Now, Dallas Smith, you know, is a huge country star. He also has that rock band Default. They're still touring as well. So he's got the best of both worlds, rock and country together. Shania Twain and Come On Over after She Hates Me. It's Dierks Bentley for you. This is Country Weekend now. Good morning.

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1: Josh Ross and Scared of Getting Sober on your Labor Day. It's a long weekend. 90s throwback weekend is underway. Some more great songs to get to. The new one from Coe Wetzel and Ella Langley now. This is Jaded. Country Weekends. Good morning.

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It is a 90s throwback long weekend. Still some great songs to come. Alan Jackson is on the way, who apparently made a huge amount of money in his final show. We'll give you all the numbers on that after we carry on with Kenny Chesney. This is Country Weekends. Good morning.

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8: Today will be mainly sunny with showers throughout the day. High of 25, feeling more like 29. Tonight, showers will continue into the evening with a low of 14. Tomorrow, we can expect a mix of sun and clouds with a high of 24. And Monday, sunshine with a high of 24.

Country Weekends with Highway Money and Josh Stumpf on a Labor Day. It's Rob here. Apparently, Alan Jackson's final show is the highest grossing single show concert ever. $34.729 million. Not a bad day at work. Get to drinking. Zach John King for you. This is Country Weekends. Good morning.

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Kingston's New Country, 98.9. It's a 90s throwback long weekend. Soul, the Grundy County auction song. That's John Michael Montgomery. Dean Brody still to come with the Wrecklaws, who are on tour these days. First, South of Sanity, Zach Top. Kingston's New Country, 98.9. Good morning.

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The new one from James Barker Band, that is After Dark on Country Weekends. It's a 90s throwback long weekend. A great song on the way from Prairie Oyster. And I remember back in the 90s, I bought my first pair of cowboy boots. They were not that expensive. They were very cheap, and they got ruined very quickly. Maybe I have to get a brand new pair. It's 3-2-1, Tucker Wetmore now. 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

Valley with Granger Smith on your country weekends. That's country music, girls, and trucks. We love them all. Megan Maroney still to come. Dallas Smith is on the way. It's a 90s throwback weekend, so great 90s tracks again as we roll through your Labor Day. Get your hands up. Jelly Roll now. 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

0: Welcome to the countdown. This week, we've got Kane Brown hanging out as we count down the 30 biggest songs in country music. So, a great guest, the biggest songs. But before we get to both of them, let's check in with Amy, and she'll recap last week's top three. Amy?
1: The number three song went to Ella Langley and Morgan Wallen, I Can't Love You Anymore. Last week's number two song was Kane Brown's Woman.

We will find out if Bailey Zimmerman can hold on to that number one song again coming up. But now, let's start at number 30. It's from Parker McCollum. His latest is called Killing Me.

Hudson Westbrook at number 29 on the countdown with his song, Painted You Pretty. Okay, Kane Brown is walking towards the studio right now. We will talk with him in just a second. But first, here's Kane Brown and Lauren Elena with What Ifs.

0: Kane Brown and Lauren Elena with What Ifs here on the Country Top 30. And Kane Brown is in studio with us now. Kane, my producer Ray wants to ask you a question, and please know, I have nothing to do with this question.
1: There's this like basketball hoop that's really popular around the country. It's called Papa Shot. And if you were willing to have it in your bar, then I would get a finder's fee. So that's kind of why I'm curious about it. But would you be willing to have a huge basketball hoop type thing in your bar?
2: Of course.
1: Yeah!
2: It just depends. I don't know. It's kind of small. I don't know where you put it.
0: Exactly. And not only that, Ray just wants the finder's fee. And I said if Kane was going to get a Papa Shot, he'd probably buy one and then just collect the money from it himself.
2: What is the Papa Shot? Is it like the just a normal arcade game?
0: Yeah, it's got a... It's really cool, but it's got the digital back screen. So, fun fact, Ray made top 8 nationally on ESPN.
2: Oh, dang.
0: Went and played on ESPN Papa Shot. It's that thing.
2: Yeah.
0: And he's like, well, Kane, will you call Kane? That's what he said. Call Kane and ask him if I can put one of those machines in his bar. I'm like, no, I'm not calling Kane to ask him that.
2: Was that just today?
0: It was a week or so ago.
2: Oh, I appreciate that. Every bar in Nashville, you thought about mine.
0: No, he knows I know you. He's like, will you call Kane? So we asked him. Okay, mm-hmm. We can follow up. At some point. Yeah.
2: I'm down, though.
0: No.
3: He likes basketball.
2: Yeah, I think it'd be fun.
3: Yeah.
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0: Kane and I will talk about why he gives fans a sneak peek at his new music.
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5: Today will be mainly sunny with showers throughout the day. High of 25, feeling more like 29. Tonight, showers will continue into the evening with a low of 14. Tomorrow, we can expect a mix of sun and clouds with a high of 24. And Monday, sunshine with a high of 24.
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1: We've got a request coming in now from Jason listening in Wisconsin. He wants to hear Morgan Wallen, Last Night. So here you go, Jason.

0: Graylin James, Water at a Wedding, your number 27 song here on the countdown. Now, let's play What Year Was It?
1: What year, what year, what year, what year was it?
2: What year, what year, what year, what year, what year was it?
0: All these things happened in the same year. What year was it? So the Aunt Becky scandal happened, the college admissions cheating scandal where she ended up going to jail. The Game of Thrones finale aired on HBO. And Kane Brown had the song Good As You. All right, what year are we looking at here? All right, that scandal broke where Aunt Becky was supposedly paying to get her daughter in college. The Game of Thrones finale aired on HBO, and Kane Brown had Good As You. What do you have? What year was it? The year is 2019. And from that year, here is Kane Brown, Good As You, on the Country Top 30.

Russell Dickerson, Worth Your Wild at number 26 here on the countdown. Kane Brown in studio. We'll talk to him coming up in just a second. But right now we're at number 25. Here's Ella Langley with Loving Life Again on the Country Top 30.

0: Co-Wetzel High Road. That is a throwback here on the countdown. We have Kane Brown in studio now. I like it when you post previews of songs that you're working on, not even songs that you're for sure going to put out. Do you ever post videos of songs and then you don't release the full version?
1: Yeah.
0: Oh, you do?
1: Yeah, I've probably done at least 30 of those videos.
0: Oh, I thought that's always, we're going to put this out, so let me put it out so people feel like they're involved.
1: No, sometimes you just get excited with a song, and then a lot of times you forget about the song. It just kind of, you write something better, you write something similar to it that you like better.
0: Do you ever get in a meet and greet, though, and someone goes, hey, you know what song I like? I like that song called Wednesday Wilboro that you did, and you're like, oh, I posted that, I never recorded it.
1: Yeah, I have a lot of them that they're still, I'll post a video like that, like we did the other day, and they'll be like, I want you to release this song Dead End that I released, a tease in 2016.
0: So you tease, but then don't follow through.
1: Yeah. I've thought about doing a record for like all the old school fans where I did tease the music and never released and just put it out. It'd be trash, but...
2: That could be the title.
1: Yeah.
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0: Kane Brown talks about how he was seriously injured and almost died recently.
2: We've also got a throwback from Luke Bryan, and the countdown continues with Dustin Lynch, Riley Green, and more of the biggest hits this weekend.
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1: Hey, thanks for hanging out. We're going to throw back to 2011. This is Luke Bryan, Country Girl Shake It For Me, a throwback here on the Country Top 30.

0: Dustin Lynch, Easy to Love, at number 24 here on the countdown.
1: We've got a request now coming in from Melissa, listening in Fayetteville, Arkansas. She used the Country Top 30 hashtag to request Bailey Zimmerman, Where It Ends.

0: ends.
1: Bailey Zimmerman, Where It Ends, by request. We have Kane Brown here in studio. How is your ear?
2: It's good. It's good. There's a little cartilage in there. I'll let you feel it after if you want to.
1: What happened?
2: I was golfing my buddy. I was in the middle. I had one guy over here and I had one guy over here. But we're at least 40 yards from each other. I'm a little ahead, you know, because my drive went further. So Dio hit it. I'm standing with my caddy. Me and my caddy right in the middle. So Dio hit this way, and my caddy ducked. And I was like, oh, did he almost hit us? And he's like, no, that just scares me. So that made me turn around and actually face the guy that hit me. I'm still not going to say his name. But face, it made me watch him, or it would have probably just smacked me in the back of the head, and I wouldn't be here. He hit a 3-wood, and it just, like, came directly at me. And it hit me directly in the side of the head. And so I just went down. There was no pain, no nothing. It was just, there was so much blood that I was in shock. After like 2 minutes, I was like, okay, I'm still functioning. So I was like, it was still ringing. So I was like, please don't let me be deaf. And then after 5 minutes, I started being able to hear. And we wiped the blood off and they're like, no, your ear's just split in half. So I was like, okay, cool. So then I stood up and then I was woozy.
1: You stayed on the ground though for a while.
2: Yeah, for about 4 or 5 minutes.
1: So do you go to the hospital immediately?
2: Yeah, but it was carts only. I mean, it was no carts. It was walking only. So I had to wait for a cart to come all the way down to get me.
1: Did you think when you went to the hospital, what was worst case scenario for you when you got there?
2: Well, I felt great, but the doctor was like, man, if this was an inch forward or backwards, he was like, it would have been a little different. He said, the only thing that I'm worried about now is that you might have a broken bone in your ear. He was like, it might be a broken bone, so we had to go and get a CAT scan and some other stuff. And he was like, no, you're good. I mean, think of it. It's like it, 150 mile an hour ball.
3: Okay.
2: I mean, that's,
3: yeah.
2: It's not a bullet, but
3: that's pretty.
2: If
3: powerful.
2: I told anybody in this room, go stand right there and let me put a 3-wood ball down and hit it as hard as I can at her, nobody's going to do it.
1: Well, let's be honest, you'd miss. But
2: you still wouldn't
1: do it.
2: You
1: know
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1: Welcome back to the countdown. Now it's time for Amy's joke of the week.
11: Amy tells a joke. Amy tells a joke. Amy has a joke to tell to you.
3: Why did the orange stop before the race was over?
1: Why did the orange stop before the race was over?
3: It ran out of juice.
1: All right, there you go. All right, back at it at number 23. It's Jelly Roll with Hands Up on the Country Top 30. Let me

Jelly Roll at number 23 with Hands Up here on the countdown. Luke Combs made his voiceover acting debut, starring and singing as Rusty Twang in the season 5 premiere of Big City Greens on Disney. Luke said he wanted to do it because his boys love Disney. Luke is at 22 now. Here he is, Luke Combs, with Rethink Some Things on the Country Top 30.

0: Kane Brown Heaven. He's our guest in studio now. My feelings were hurt a little bit with something you said recently.
1: Okay.
0: Do you know what it is?
2: It's just, oh God.
0: Yeah, just a little. Not fully,
1: what
0: but just
1: it?
0: A little.
1: What did I say?
0: You said you didn't have any friends in the industry.
1: Well, no. So it came off weird, right? I said friends that we hang and we drink beers with and hit the golf. Like, when have you ever been like, hey, bro, what are you doing? I ain't doing anything. You want to come chill?
0: Oh, yeah, never. I don't deal with Eddie. He's my best
1: exactly.
0: Friend.
1: Never. That's what I want.
0: That's more fair because I would think if something was up, you could call me for sure.
1: Yeah, 1,000,000%.
0: Okay.
1: Yeah.
0: I was like, a little bit, I thought, he says he doesn't have any friends?
1: That the articles that were going around made me seem like...
0: Sad. I was sad like, for you. I was mad for me.
1: I was like, no. I had Lauren hit me up. She's like, yo, what?
3: That's what I was thinking, because like you and Lauren Elena have been friends since middle school, and you're like, I have nobody.
1: I didn't mean that's it like funny. That.
0: Like, I'll give you an organ if you needed one. And Kane's like, no, man, nobody will talk to me.
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12: Today will be mainly sunny with showers throughout the day. High of 25, feeling more like 29. Tonight, showers will continue into the evening with a low of 14. Tomorrow, we can expect a mix of sun and clouds with a high of 24. And Monday, sunshine with a high of 24.
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0: Riley Green at 21 there. That song is called Think As You Drunk here on The Countdown.
1: Let's get into a request now for Morgan Wallen's I Got Better. This is from Nicole, listening in Tulsa, Oklahoma.

0: Zach John King at number 19. That song was called Get to Drinkin'.
1: Now we got another request from Travis in Iowa. He used the hashtag Country Top 30 to request Cole Swindell's single Saturday Night.

0: Zach Topp, South of Sanity at number 18 here on the countdown. We've got Kane Brown with us today. So do you still have your fitness routine going?
1: Mm-hmm.
0: Because you were really fired up for a while.
1: Yeah, that was during the bodybuilding phase. And I've actually kind of tried to get back to it, and I'm struggling.
0: Is it the food part?
1: Yeah, the food. Like, it's not the working out. It's just I don't know. I have like a really strict goal of what I see, and I've been on it for 3 years now, and I still haven't seen it. And so that's what gets frustrating.
0: You haven't seen what?
1: Like the results? What?
2: Like certain
1: no,
2: muscles?
1: Like what I want.
0: The results that you
1: like.
0: Want.
1: Yeah, which I think the results that I have, that I see that I want to look like, I think I'll have to do steroids.
2: Which I'm not going to do.
3: Hey, you got to do what you got to do.
2: So who would that be? Like The Rock or something?
0: You ever see
1: no,
0: Reacher?
1: He's too big.
0: You ever see Reacher, big. The guy that does Reacher?
1: Yeah, he's too big.
0: Okay.
1: Yeah, not
2: oh,
1: that.
2: Okay. Don't be ridiculous.
1: Yeah. Oh,
4: great. Coming up next on the Country Top 30.
0: Kane Brown reveals the nicest hotel he's ever been in.
2: We've also got a request for Sam Hunt. And the countdown continues with Lainey Wilson, John Mayer, Morgan Wallen, and more.
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jumping back into the countdown as we get closer to the halfway point. At number 17, it's Lainey Wilson with John Mayer. 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

0: Morgan Wallen, Been By Now, your number 16 song here on the countdown. Right now, Kane Brown is here with us. What's the nicest hotel you've ever been in?
1: Oh, man.
0: Do you have a favorite hotel ever?
1: Favorite hotel ever?
0: Like the coolest hotel you've ever been in.
2: Ooh, like that one in Kenya where the giraffes come to the window and you feed them?
0: Yeah, you ever done that one?
1: I've been in one in the United States where they did that.
2: Wait, what?
3: What?
0: With the giraffes?
1: Yeah, it's a zoo.
3: Oh, is that Disney?
2: But it's a hotel zoo?
1: Yeah, it's a hotel. I want to say it's in like Montana.
2: Wait, why
1: or something.
2: Were we trying to travel to Kenya when we could go do it in Montana?
1: Yeah, there's like two giraffes.
0: You sure? It was just like a guy with a giraffe neck.
2: Sure.
1: No, I'm
2: okay, we need to know about this.
1: Yeah.
3: Because I know there's a place at Disney where it's like Safari World. I don't know.
1: It might have been Orlando.
2: He's like, Montana, Orlando. Hey,
1: but it's still Kenya. You know what I'm saying? It's closer than Kenya.
4: How about the Giraffe Inn and Safari in Texas?
1: Maybe.
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0: Okay, it's Love and Theft. These guys have been around for nearly 20 years. They performed on the Opry stage 67 times. You may know this song from Love and Theft right here. The band is Stephen Barker Lyles and Eric Gunderson. So here's Love and Theft with their new song, Easy to Be Lonely, on the Country Top 30. Love and Theft, our Spotlight Artist of the Week.

Love and Theft, Easy to Be Lonely, our spotlight artist. Congrats to those guys. Happy to hear them back on the radio. Okay, we're halfway through the countdown. And now at number 15, we have Hardy, Eric Church, Morgan Wallen, and Tim McGraw. Here they are with their song, MacArthur. My name

0: say so. Dan and Shay Say So at number 14 here on the countdown.
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6: Today will be mainly sunny with showers throughout the day. High of 25, feeling more like 29. Tonight, showers will continue into the evening with a low of 14. Tomorrow, we can expect a mix of sun and clouds with a high of 24. And Monday, sunshine with a high of 24.
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2: Bobby, you're up.
3: So that painting, the Mona Lisa, it's probably the most famous painting in the whole world. And it's famous not because of how great it was painted or even that it was Da Vinci. It's famous because it was stolen for a long time. And that really upped the value because people talked about it until they finally found it. Well, for a long time as it was stolen, Pablo Picasso was suspected of being the thief.
4: The actual painter?
3: Mm-hmm. Oh. They suspected Pablo Picasso of stealing the Mona Lisa in 1911, but he was released due to lack of evidence, despite possessing statues stolen from the Louvre.
4: Dang.
3: So they had other stuff. He just had... But that's why that painting, though, as a side fun fact, is so famous, because there was this big controversy scandal on where is it, who stole it. They got it back, obviously.
2: Amy, you're up!
5: President Andrew Jackson's pet parrot, Pole, had to be removed from his 1845 funeral for cursing too much.
3: So, Andrew Jackson must have been cursing a lot.
4: Yeah.
5: And he had a parrot. Oh, the parrot was really, really sad that...
3: Well, you don't learn that word if you're sad unless he's cursing a lot around you.
5: Yeah.
3: Yeah. That's funny, though. I think I would laugh. That'd be a nice... You're at a funeral, everybody's sad. F.
4: Oh, Andrew's parrot.
5: Yeah. I wonder, were curse words the same in 1845? Like, what was a curse word then? Are they the same?
4: Oh, that's a good question.
3: I think a lot of them are the same because some of them are rooted from like the 1400s. Maybe not all, but yeah.
5: Okay.
4: Wasn't bloody a bad word?
3: That's British. But you can... I don't even want to read some of these.
5: Okay.
4: They're really bad.
3: Some of the ones that we don't consider bad now, I can do that were back in the day. By God, that was a bad one.
6: Oh,
5: oh really?
3: Yeah.
6: Yikes.
3: People would say balls.
4: That's funny.
3: I'm going to bring that one back.
4: Yeah, I like that.
1: Country.
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1: We got a request now coming in from Mandy, listening in Winter Springs, Florida. She wants to hear Zach Brown Band, Chicken Fried. You know.

0: Lauren Elena and Chase Matthew at number 11. That is All My Exes. We have Kane Brown in studio right now. At what point in your career did you have enough money where you stopped knowing what things cost?
1: I'd say 2016.
0: That's cool, man. You really made it. Good for you.
2: We're proud of you.
1: I don't know. Hey, I ain't gonna lie. I came into the industry. I'm just being completely honest with y'all. When I came into the industry and I got my business manager, didn't realize because I never paid my taxes. I mean, I paid my taxes, but it was like my mom paid my taxes. I didn't realize how much taxes were, and I thought I got robbed when I got here for the first time. I was heated so bad. I'm just talking.
2: That's real.
1: But yeah, like when you really gotta for all the new artists coming in, like, cause you go from, and this is real talk. You go from, I was working at Target and FedEx to struggling to, you know, getting a McChicken sandwich from McDonald's and going in debt over McChicken's, like $3, and then it would turn into 40 cause you didn't have money in there, you know what I'm saying? So they would just keep charging you until you paid it.
0: Yeah, the overdraft fees.
1: Yes.
0: Yeah.
1: Drove me nuts, bro. So I would go and get $200 loan fees out just to pay that, and then I owed them.
2: Oh.
1: So it was bad. So I got, you know. So then when I got a business manager, it was, you didn't have to worry about anything anymore. You got to keep up, though. You got to keep looking at the bills, make sure nothing's crazy. Taking anything out.
0: Do you look at the bills?
1: Yeah.
0: Okay.
1: Yeah, I always look at the stat sheet.
3: It's just not. You know? Tires. So do you just, are you saying you don't have to look at the bill for the tires, or they gift them to you because it's like, oh, Kane needs new tires.
1: Yeah, a lot of, yeah.
3: You get a lot
0: you
3: of,
0: get
3: yeah.
0: tire gifts?
3: It's that whole thing, like the richer you get, the more you get for free.
0: I'm familiar.
1: Yes.
0: You're talking about Lamborghini tires.
3: I know, but.
1: Yeah, you do like car shows and.
0: Yeah, nobody asked me to do car shows.
1: Come to mind, bro.
0: I don't have any friends.
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0: Kane Brown gives us a sneak peek into his new music.
3: We've also got a request for Tyler Hubbard, and the top 10 songs in country music are on the way. Jason Aldean, George Burge with Luke Bryan, and more of the biggest hits this weekend.
4: Country
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0: George Burge and Luke Bryan at number 9 with Ride, Ride, Ride. We're hanging out in studio right now with Kane Brown. I know you don't have new music out right now, but can you tell me what's coming?
1: Yeah, I'm excited for it. It was supposed to be out in October. I think it's going to be in March now.
0: Why? What happened?
1: I've been all over the place with it, wanting to write songs that are stories, wanted to sound old school, not just country, but like different sounds, like 50s type music. Then I was been talking to people, and they're like, bro, your album doesn't have to sound cohesive. You haven't had one album sound cohesive. I don't know, but I'm in love with it now, and we got a lot of outside songs. I didn't have a lot of outside songs. I think we got 3 or 4 now that are actually smashes. One of them is the one that I put up the other day. So, yeah, I'm really excited. I think it's this one. I know I say this a lot, but this one is my favorite album.
0: Yeah, I make fun of people when they say that.
1: Yeah, I think I've said it every album.
0: Well, I don't make fun of you, but you should feel that way.
2: Yeah.
0: One, you should feel that way. And two, that, and the other thing that I make fun of people for saying is, it's my most personal album yet.
1: Oh, this ain't personal.
0: Oh, you're the first person to ever say that.
1: No. This is just, I'm only going for hits.
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0: Hey, thanks for being here this weekend. Let's keep this thing rolling. At number 8, it's John Morgan. This is his song, Kid Myself. Again, your number 8 song on the Country Top 30.
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1: We've got Derek in Abilene, Texas, requesting Morgan Wallen's Lies, Lies, Lies. So here you go, Derek. It's a country top 30 request.

0: Kenny Chesney, Carry On at number 7 here on the countdown. We are hanging out with Kane Brown today. Super excited. Let us know when the new music's ready.
1: Is there?
0: Let's play it. The Shania song is going to be fun. I can already tell.
1: It's just a fun radio,
0: right?
1: Radio friendly song.
0: And I'm assuming the melody, it's going to be very similar.
1: Yeah. I mean, it is different. I will say it's more modern, but it's still like very like it's country.
0: So. But is the melody of the song?
1: Yeah, it's not a copy at all, but there's parts of the melodies in the song.
0: Anything else, Amy from Kane?
2: I just love his videos with I'll say it to you, I love your videos with Lauren Elena lately. Like, because y'all have been, you know, I guess doing stuff because you've been hanging out together because you're friends, but also y'all have your song together. And they're so cute. Like, y'all, I don't know. She got you the other day, and I watched it like 3 times because I was trying to figure out what's going on. But she was explaining to Kane like everything she was going to go do, like simple things.
1: God,
2: and Kane was not catching on at all. And it kind of took me a second too. But then I was like, I bet y'all hang out as like a couple, like your wife or husband. And it just seems like y'all have a lot of fun together.
1: Yeah, Cam's cool too. I really like him and their sweet daughter, Benny.
2: But and your kids.
1: She was just asking me, or she was saying, she was like, I'm going to go fix my hair in the bathroom. I was like, okay. And then she was like, I'm going to go use the bathroom, like 30 minutes later. And I was like, go use the bathroom.
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0: Your Almost Made It song of the week is from Cody Johnson. 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
2: We've also got a throwback from Rodney Atkins. And the top 5 songs in country music are on the way. 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

0: This guy just missed the countdown this week, so hopefully we'll see him on the charts next weekend. It's Cody Johnson. Your Almost Made It song of the week is called Horseback on the Country Top 30.
1: He's a ranch hand in a pinch, man. Hotter than the red on a cattle brand. 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

0: horseback.
1: Cody Johnson, Horseback, your Almost Made It song of the week. Now we're at number six. It's Bailey Zimmerman and Chevy Silverado on the Country Top 30. Whoa.

0: Bailey Zimmerman, Chevy Silverado at number 6 here on the countdown. Now, let's play What Year Was It?
1: What year was it?
0: All these things happened in the same year. Can you name the year? High School Musical premieres on Disney Channel. Pluto was no longer a real planet. It got reclassified as a dwarf planet. And the Nintendo Wii and the PS3 were released. So, what year was it? High School Musical, Pluto, Nintendo Wii, and the PS3. Can you name the year? The year was 2006. Also from that year, this song right here. Rodney Atkins, Watching You on the Country Top 30.
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1: 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This is from Tara, listening in Lancaster, Pennsylvania. She wants to hear Nate Smith, World on Fire.

0: Ella Langley and Morgan Wallen. That's a former number one song. At number four this week with I Can't Love You Anymore.
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Old Dominion, Hotel Key, here on the Country Top 30. Stella Lefty was recently added to the iHeartRadio Music Festival in Las Vegas. 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Would love to see you there. Here's Stella Lefty at number 3 with Boston on the Country Top 30. On a train.

Jason Aldean, When She Says Baby, by request here on the countdown. We are now to our number two song. It's from Luke Combs. Here is Be By You on the Country Top 30.

0: Luke Combs, Be By You, and now some good news with our segment called Tell Me Something Good.
1: It's time for the good news
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3: Tell me something good.
0: A couple that's about to retire, and they were like, I don't know, we're close to the money we think we need, but we don't know if we're good, but we're going to retire. They hit a $500,000 lottery prize.
4: Oh.
5: Wow.
4: Yeah, I think they're good now.
0: That's right perfect. As they were retiring. Yeah, the couple who both work at Maryland College scratched the winning ticket together after he asked his wife to pick up two tickets while he was out shopping. They say it'll help him with a new car and retire with a few fewer financial worries.
6: Yeah, that number that you're trying to reach is hard. It's hard to figure that out.
0: My fear is outliving the number.
6: You run out before you die.
0: Mm-hmm. So then I get down like the last $8 and I'm like, I'm just jumping off the bridge. You know?
5: Yeah.
6: It's hard.
0: You have a bridge day set. And you're like, if I get down.
5: You adjust your lifestyle.
0: Nah, I'm bridging it.
6: Can you get a job like at 90?
5: Yes.
0: You see those greeters at Walmart?
5: DoorDashers.
6: Yeah.
5: Oh,
0: and hopefully you get a GoFundMe.
6: Yeah, that's that too.
0: Then you do that and you have somebody come in and raise money for you. Congratulations to them. That's from People Magazine. That is what it's all about.
1: That was Tell Me Something Good.
0: We have Kane Brown in studio. We'll talk to him in a second and we'll play you the new number one song next.
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0: Hey, so happy you're listening this week. And it's been awesome having Kane Brown in studio. Kane, your song Woman, it's the number one song this week. Is this your most personal song ever?
14: That one really is personal. But yeah, that one, I had a lot of fun creating that one. That one was one that like hit me in the gut from like when I first started that I was really excited about.
0: Why?
14: I don't know. Some of those songs just do that, you know? And it was like I saw everything happening. It was like it was just a gift from above. That song just kind of fell in my lap and I envisioned everything. It was like it was already written out for me whenever it popped into my head.
0: So was it one of those that came out just quickly too? Like
14: Yeah. I mean, because literally it was my boys asking me, do you want to go out? And no, you know, and then I looked in and Kate's in there cleaning. I'm like, I got a perfectly amazing woman right here. And just wrote it so.
0: Here it is, Woman from Kane Brown. at number one on the country top 30.

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You haven't run out of time yet. 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
7: New Country 98.9, Kingston's pinpoint weather.
8: Today will be mainly sunny with showers throughout the day. High of 25, feeling more like 29. Tonight, showers will continue into the evening with a low of 14. Tomorrow, we can expect a mix of sun and clouds with a high of 24. And Monday, sunshine with a high of 24.

New Country Afternoons. Recently, Dan and Shay released their new album, Young. They're playing RBC Amphitheater in Toronto, October 1st. Here they are with Say So on New Country Afternoons.

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Country afternoons and some of your favorite 90s throwbacks all throughout the Labor Day long weekend. Tracy Lawrence, If the World Had a Front Porch. It was released in August of 1995 from his album I See It Now. Tracy was actually a co-writer on that song too. More of your 90s throwbacks coming up this afternoon. This is John Morgan, Kid Myself, on New Country Afternoons.

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New Country Afternoons. I'm Trinette. It's been a while since I've watched The Voice, I will admit, but Riley Green is making his debut as a first-time coach on season 30 of The Voice, starting later this month. So I may have to tune in. Here's Worst Way, New Country Afternoons.

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Country Afternoon, Darren Goodman Country Dance. Thanks for spending your long weekend with us. This is Zach Topp, South of Sanity, New Country Afternoons.

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8: Today will be mainly sunny with showers throughout the day. High of 25, feeling more like 29. Tonight, showers will continue into the evening with a low of 14. Tomorrow, we can expect a mix of sun and clouds with a high of 24. And Monday, sunshine with a high of 24.

Country Afternoons, Owen Ringling, Moonshines, and he's got a few nominations coming up for the Canadian Country Music Awards happening a little later this month in Saskatoon. Here's Morgan Wallen, Been By Now, New Country Afternoons.

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country afternoons and your favorite 90s throwbacks all throughout the long weekend. There's still plenty of it left, too. We'll get to more of your throwbacks coming up. Right now, brand new music from Zach John King. 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

New Country Afternoons, James Barker Band After Dark. No matter what time of the day, you can text us anytime. That number is 866-85-BOOTS. Maybe there's a song you want to hear. Maybe there's something that you're celebrating or you just want to say hello. 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It's also a good number to know to win stuff. 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

New Country Afternoons. I'm Trinette. Recently, Lainey Wilson made her debut on season 2 of the Netflix sitcom Leanne. She plays Jessie, the cousin of the star Leanne Morgan. Here she is with John Mayer on New Country Afternoons.

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New Country Afternoons. He's one of the artists that'll be at the Misty City Music Festival. That's Josh Stump, Back to Me, taking place September 18th to 20th in Niagara Falls. 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
2: Today will be mainly sunny with showers throughout the day. High of 25, feeling more like 29. Tonight, showers will continue into the evening with a low of 14. Tomorrow, we can expect a mix of sun and clouds with a high of 24. And Monday, sunshine with a high of 24.

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1: Kingston's New Country 98.9. Jade Eagleson's worth a double. A 4-pack of tickets up for grabs to go boot scooting, cruising with Big G and Maddie on the Island Queen with Thousand Islands Cruises. It's coming up this Thursday. Rudy and Saddle Up performing live. We still have a few chances for you to win tickets. So wake the fun up with Big G and Maddie tomorrow morning. I'll also have a chance for you in the afternoon to win too. Luke Combs, Rethink Some Things, New Country 98.9.

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New Country Afternoons, Lone Star Amaze, part of our 90s throwback long weekend. I'm Trinette. I used to do an all-request show, and hands down, that song was one of the most requested. Because it's a lot of people's wedding songs. This is a good song, too, though. Riley Green, Think As You Drunk, on New Country Afternoons.

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Country Afternoons, Madeline Merlot recently announced she is expecting a baby. Some beautiful photos of the sonogram and her baby belly. Kenny Chesney, he's expecting a new album September 25th. Here he is with Carry On, New Country Afternoons.

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7: Today will be mainly sunny with showers throughout the day. High of 25, feeling more like 29. Tonight, showers will continue into the evening with a low of 14. Tomorrow, we can expect a mix of sun and clouds with a high of 24. And Monday, sunshine with a high of 24.

New Country Afternoons. We made it through the first few days of back to school. Well, I know a few people that kids actually aren't heading back until this week, but all the same, back to school time, whether you're ready or not, it happens every year. So the sanity is Zach Top, New Country Afternoons.

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And we're not done with those throwbacks just yet. Keep listening for more. Right now, Shaboozey's Cowgirl on New Country Afternoons.

New Country Afternoons, Dallas Smith Good Time Goes. He looks like he's having a great time on the road. Performed recently at the CNE. Then he also has been performing some shows with Default, too. Blake Shelton now. This is Texas on New Country Afternoons.

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Country Afternoons. Tyler, Joe Miller, Matt Lang. Never met a beer. Why not? It's the Labor Day Monday. Kick back and relax. Enjoy the rest of your evening. I'll chat with you again tomorrow on New Country Afternoons.

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1: Tonight, we'll get down to a low of 14 with possible showers throughout the night. Tomorrow, we can expect a mix of sun and clouds with a high of 24, feeling more like 27. And Monday, sunshine with a high of 24.

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1: Tonight, we'll get down to a low of 14 with possible showers throughout the night. Tomorrow, we can expect a mix of sun and clouds with a high of 24, feeling more like 27. And Monday, sunshine with a high of 24.

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